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8: Mostly clear for tonight, low 56. Sunday, sunny to partly cloudy and pleasant, high 78. More clouds Monday and a bit humid. Scattered showers, chance for a storm, high 76. Mostly cloudy Tuesday, high of 80. Hot and humid on Wednesday with partly to mostly cloudy skies. A first alert for a chance of storms later today. Could be strong or severe, the high 88. From the WSAW News Channel 7 studio, I'm First Alert Meteorologist Jeremy Tabin.
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2: Turn up the volume and flip off the neighbors. The House of Hair is back. This is Dee Snider, and hour number two of three of the HOH is back with some damn cool stuff. The original Alice Cooper Band is on the way, as well as Triumph, Dio, and more. And I'll be taking you down to the greasy roots of metal later on. But first is a third degree. This is where I play a trio of tunes, and you tell me why I did it. Sorry, no hints this week. You're on your own. Now, the first song of the three is a request from John in Belleville, Ontario, listening to Rock 107 Quinty's Classic Rock. Here's what John says. D, gotta play some good old Canadian metal for my friend Kelly, who's at home listening with a bottle of Jack, while I'm stuck at work on the graveyard shift, but still rocking out to work at HOH. Thanks a lot, eh? Thanks for the request, John. You know, I think I see some good rock lyrics here. My buddy's got a bottle of Jack, but I'm stuck on the graveyard shift. Not bad. Of course, I'll take full credit for writing them. All right, you're in the House of Hair, and this is the third degree. It's coming down hard.

0: Does it get any better than that?
1: Lord, I hope so. You're listening to The House of Hair. This is Dee Snider. I just slipped you the third degree with Killer Dwarf's Dirty Weapons, Triumph's Fight the Good Fight, and Anvil's Metal on Metal. Now, I want to know, what's the common thread between those three, eh? This one's so easy, try not to strain anything while you're figuring it out, and I'll be back in a minute with the answer. And it's got syrup all over it.

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5: Showing the world what metal is all about and doing it with massive amounts of hairspray. This is the House of Hair. I'm Dee Snider. And if you were here before the break, you heard me play Killer Dwarfs, Triumph, and Anvil. It's the third degree, folks. What do those three bands have in common? Survey says they're all Canadian bands. You hosers. Duh. All right, no more fooling around. It's time for some serious one-arm drumming on the HOH. Well, actually, this one was recorded with two arms, but now he plays it live with one. Here's Fooling from Def Leppard, you Fuh-Fuh-Fuh freaks.

album of the same name that influenced about three-quarters of your CD collection, you just heard the original Alice Cooper's Billion Dollar Babies on the House of Hair. Is this a great country or what? I'm the designer, and this next band always causes a deluge of email questions, asking who, what, where, and when. So, the band is called Pretty Maids. They're out of Denmark, and I'm playing it by request for a guy named Twisted Richard, my brother from another mother, who listens in Providence, Rhode Island on 94HJY. Here's what he says. D, I'm feeling a little twisted, brother. I listen to HOH in my 67 Camaro every Saturday religiously, and Future World is still the best song ever to drop the hammer down and open her up. Metal to the end of time. Well, Twisted Richard, I see this going down in only one way. You're on the house with me and Pretty Maids, so put the pedal to the heavy metal on that badass Chevy. Ram and speed! Wah!

0: the metal gods took away in height, they gave back to Ronnie James Dio and vocal cords big time. If your windows aren't shattered, you're doing it wrong, unless you don't want to wake the kids. You just heard Dio's I Could Have Been a Dreamer on the HOH. This is Dee Snider, and I'm rolling down to the greasy roots of metal when I return.
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0: Welcome back to the House of Hair. This is Dee Snider. I ain't going nowhere anytime soon, except to take you down to the soft white underbelly of the greasy roots of metal. Now, those of you who are in the know that this week I'm paying tribute to Blue Oyster Cult, who were called Soft White Underbelly from 1967 to 1971. I used to do shows using that as a pseudonym to sneak out and play small clubs even after they became huge rock stars. It was kind of a big deal. BOC are my homies from Long Island, New York, although they're much older than me. They put out three records from 71 to 75 that did fairly well, mostly because they toured nonstop in support of the records. But in 1975, things blew up when they released Agents of Fortune, which went on to platinum status. With the extra cash, they added lasers to their concerts, which was a novel concept at the time. They were the first band to feature a laser experience throughout the show and became renowned for it. At one point in the early 80s, they were one of the biggest bands in the world and sold over 25 million records and countless millions of concert tickets. Like I said, they were a big deal. The fact is, they deserve superstar status in the history of metal, and they're still out there doing it today, so go out and check them out, or I'll rip open your soft white underbelly. You're on the House of Hair down in the greasy roots of metal, and of the Blue Oyster Cult's many hits, this was their biggest. Yes, even bigger than Godzilla. This is Don't Fear the Reaper. Now show some respect for your rock elders and get your lighters and lighter apps on so they can see where they're going. Go!

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0: 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This is the House of Hair.
1: 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We'll have to drive him out and then clobber him with our heavy stuff.

0: That was Extreme, and before that, Blue Oyster Cult, covering all rock genres and hairstyles. That's why we calls it the House of Hair. Get it? So are you hitting the road this summer? 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Okay, that's 2 hours down, but one more to go. So grab a cold or a hot one, and I'll be right back with what you need, more of the hairiest metal. Stay tuned.
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13: Mostly clear for tonight, low 56. Sunday, sunny to partly cloudy and pleasant, high 78. More clouds Monday and a bit humid. Scattered showers, chance for a storm, high 76. Mostly cloudy Tuesday, high of 80. Hot and humid on Wednesday with partly to mostly cloudy skies. A first alert for a chance of storms later today. Could be strong or severe, the high 88. From the WSAW News Channel 7 studio, I'm First Alert Meteorologist Jeremy Tabin.
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16: It's Dee Snider. It's time to make the metal. This is the House of Hair.
15: Rolling straight back into the metal. This is the House of Hair. I'm Dee Snider, and Megadeth, Cinderella, and Tesla are in the batter's box warming up. Right now at the plate, I've got a double shot to kick off this hour of power. And there's no better way to do that than to come out swinging, and I don't mean getting it on with your creepy old neighbors. Yikes. I'm talking about a double off the metal wall by Dokken. This week's HOH hair pair starts right now with Just Got Lucky. Start

0: Dunkin' Done twice, how friggin' nice! The house likes to double your pleasure by going double done. Winning! I'm Dee Snider, and if you gotta hear something and it don't suck, then I'd love to play it. Houseofhaironline.com is where you can get them to me, so do it now while I sit here in my makeup chair. Night Rangers coming up next. Hey, where's everybody going? Was it something I said? Get back here!
1: The house, it's the house of hair.
0: This is Dee Snider, and while you know me as a rock star, radio personality, and maybe even an actor, I'm also a published author. What? You heard me, and at this moment I have four very different books available. There's my memoirs, Shut Up and Give Me the Mic, the graphic novel on my journey to Washington, D.C. to fight censorship in the 80s called He's Not Gonna Take It, my novel Frats on Suburban Gang Violence in the 70s, and, are you ready? A children's book called We're Not Gonna Take It, about bratty little kids who won't do what they're told, like eat their veggies and stuff. I bratty kid you not. So isn't it time you discovered Dee Snider, the author? Come on! I'm offering a money-back guarantee. 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Of course, you have to find me, but I'll give you back your money. Why are you laughing? I'm around. So pick up a copy of Shut Up and Give Me the Mic, He's Not Gonna Take It, Frats, or We're Not Gonna Take It, or maybe all four, and discover an exciting new writing talent, moi. And remember, I wanna write!
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2: 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Capitalism at work, my friends, and you can't complain about a few breaks here and there when you can crank up the House of Hair free every week. Say hallelujah! This is You Can Still Rock in America on the House of Hair. I love this one. So

Tesla. Hell yeah! You're dialed into the house and you just heard Call It What You Want. And hey, you can call the shots here by submitting a request at houseofaironline.com, just like Jared Anderson from Lincoln, Nebraska did while he was listening to Z92, the rock station. Here's Jared's request. D, I'm working on several papers that are due on Monday. I'd much rather be rocking out while drunk, but hey, you gotta do what you gotta do. I could use a little motivation, so if you could play Peace Sells, it would make these research projects go a lot easier. Jared, I've done the research and concluded that Megadeth rocks on the House of Hair, and here's the proof.

0: giving it to you extra pretty with sparkly white stage outfits, a.k.a. warrants. That was Sometimes She Cries on the HOH. 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
0: You can't get rid of me that easy. I'm Dee Snider, and just when you thought it was safe to shave your head, the House of Hair returns. Now, when you hear this next one, you'll probably think it's a pretty cool killer clone of Rainbow's version of Since You've Been Gone. And you'd be right, because it's sung by the same singer. Graham Bonnet recorded this one both with Rainbow and with Chris and Pelletieri's self-named band. I'm not sure why, but it's coming at you right now. From 1988, this is Impellitteri's take on Since You've Been Gone on the House of Hair. Fire it up!

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0: I guarantee you that was the biggest, hardest, longest thing you've had since I gave it to you that good last week. You're on the HOH. You just rocked out with your you-know-what's out, old school, with Y&T, Cinderella, and Impella Teary. Hey, I can top that, but you'll have to wait a minute or two, which is plenty of time to find the house on Facebook. Just type in House of Hair and click follow. 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I give, and I give. All right, while I load the final song of the week, try to guess what it is. Hey, just channel your inner Long Island medium. I didn't know they came in sizes. I'm the Snyder Long Island Large, and I'll be right back.
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10: It's Dee Snider in the house.
8: Screaming our way all the way to the bitter end, the House of Hair is wrapping it up for the week. The House of Hair is engineered by Metal Mick McCabe, produced by Dwight Coleman, and the exec in charge is Pam Edwards. This is a Dee Snider. Before I float out of here on a cloud of hairspray, I got one more for you, but you know I always send you out with something that's earworm worthy. This week ain't no different. Be sure to meet me back here in 7, same time, same place, and we'll tear it up again. And thanks for riding with me. But next time, don't squeeze so damn hard. The HOH signing off with Bullet Boys smooth up in ya. Now you know the drill, so say it with me. Heaven ain't metal. It's crap. See you next week. Smooth.

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3: Mostly clear for tonight, low 56. Sunday, sunny to partly cloudy and pleasant, high 78. More clouds Monday and a bit humid. Scattered showers, chance for a storm, high 76. Mostly cloudy Tuesday, high of 80. Hot and humid on Wednesday with partly to mostly cloudy skies. A first blur for a chance of storms later today. Could be strong or severe, the high 88. From the WSAW News Channel 7 studio, I'm First Alert Meteorologist Jeremy Taban.
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0: It's Rock 105.3 WRLO with the number one night show in northern Wisconsin. Alice's Attic, weeknights, 6 to 11 o'clock. 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
4: Mostly clear for tonight, low 56. Sunday, sunny to partly cloudy and pleasant, high 78. More clouds Monday and a bit humid. Scattered showers, chance for a storm, high 76. Mostly cloudy Tuesday, high of 80. Hot and humid on Wednesday with partly to mostly cloudy skies. A first alert for a chance of storms later today. Could be strong or severe, the high 88. From the WSAW News Channel 7 studio, I'm First Alert Meteorologist Jeremy Tabin.
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0: It's Rolling Stones, Give Me Shelter. I'm Tim Jeffries, giving you some Billy Squire and Pink Floyd. Stand by, that's next.
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0: Learning to Fly from Pink Floyd. Hey, it's Tim Jeffries. Let's get things rolling here in just a bit. Another long set about being on the road, away from your girl. That song, plus some U2.
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Need a roof? They've got you covered. We are Rock 105.3 WRLO. And to go.

0: Stevie Nicks, Edge of 17. Tim Jeffries. Here's an interesting story. A film called This Is How the World Ends made its debut at this year's Cannes Film Festival. It's a debut feature film from a South African director named Robert Dos Santos. Here's the weird part. It's now been released, but only on VHS. That's right, straight to VHS movie. First time that's happened in some 20 years. Now I still have a VHS player. I don't know about you. I just have no idea where the remote...
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11: Mostly clear, some patchy fog possible as it moves toward daybreak on Sunday. Temperatures starting in the mid to upper 50s. For the day on Sunday, a sunny to partly cloudy sky, pleasant, high 78. More humid Monday with clouds, some scattered showers, a chance of a storm, especially later in the day, the high 76. Mostly cloudy on Tuesday, the high near 80. From the WSAW News Channel 7 studio, I'm First Alert Meteorologist Jeremy Tabin.
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0: New World Man, great stuff from Rush. Tim Jeffries. Hey, coming up, I got a couple of songs that start off soft, but then they kick in. From Led Zeppelin and Tesla, stand by, it's next.
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Antigo.

0: Oh, Lord, take me downtown. I'm looking for some tush. The top with mud from the classic rock station, Rock 105.3 WRLO GNR. And that set doing the Bob Dylan tune, Knock, Knock, Knocking on Heaven's Door. How did that conversation go down between Bob Dylan and Axel and the band? Hey, we want to do your tune, Bob. Bob's like, okay, as long as you pay me. And of course, they're paying him. Way to go, Bob Dylan and GNR. We are everywhere you want to be, you know. 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
3: Mostly clear, some patchy fog possible as it moves toward daybreak on Sunday. Temperatures starting in the mid to upper 50s. For the day on Sunday, it's sunny to partly cloudy sky, pleasant high 78. More humid Monday with clouds and scattered showers, a chance of a storm, especially later in the day, the high 76. Mostly cloudy on Tuesday, the high near 80. 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

0: Yeah, rocking the train, Ricky Medlock and Blackfoot with Mud. What a fantastic tune. That's one very intense train cruise and a very intense tune. I love that band, and I love that tune. That's a cool one. Supertramp is coming up. They're on Nirvana. And Bad Company, they're on deck, too.
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0: Oh my, Smells Like Teen Spirit, Nirvana with Mud. That's where a whole new genre of music began. I was watching a great 90s show, and they were talking about that tune and Nirvana, how they changed everything. And yes, they did. They rocked. Bad Company, they're coming up. I'll throw on AC/DC, and Ozzy is on deck.
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We are Rock 105.3 WRLO. And to go.

0: What a great one from Tommy Shawn Sticks and the Blue Collar Man. I love that band. That's one fantastic band, one fantastic touring band, always rocking a tour. In fact, later on in the year, they'll team up with that other legendary band from Chicago called Chicago to rock the Windy City Tour. Way to go. That sounds like one cool tour. Janis is coming up. Author on Aerosmith and REO there.
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4: Mostly clear, some patchy fog possible as it moves toward daybreak on Sunday. Temperatures starting in the mid to upper 50s. For the day on Sunday, a sunny to partly cloudy sky, pleasant, high 78. More humid Monday with clouds and scattered showers, a chance of a storm, especially later in the day, the high 76. Mostly cloudy on Tuesday, the high near 80. From the WSAW News Channel 7 studio, I'm First Alert Meteorologist Jeremy Tabin.
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0: Yeah, I'll give you a piece of my heart, Janis with Mud from the classic rock station, Rock 105.3, WRLO, REO, and that's it. You gotta roll with the changes. 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Always a change. Nothing stays the same. 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

0: Baby, hold on. Eddie Money with Mud. Hold on. 2 weeks away, the beginning of summer 2026. That comes in officially Dad's Day 2. Then shortly thereafter that, oh yeah, America turns 250 years old. Happy birthday, America. Baby, hold on. Skid Row, they're coming up. I'll throw on Robert Palmer and Billy Squire is on.
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Antigo.

0: Hey, we are the champions of classic rock, Queen. That is quite the inspirational tune. Fires you up every time you hear that tune. What a great one from Queen. The Talking Heads are coming up. Author on Van Halen and Steppenwolf. They're
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5: Mostly clear, some patchy fog possible as it moves toward daybreak on Sunday. Temperatures starting in the mid to upper 50s. For the day on Sunday, a sunny to partly cloudy sky, pleasant, high 78. More humid Monday with clouds and scattered showers, a chance of a storm, especially later in the day, the high 76. Mostly cloudy on Tuesday, the high near 80. From the WSAW News Channel 7 studio, I'm First Alert Meteorologist Jeremy Tabin.
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I'm Dee Snider. 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Crank it up! 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

0: Yeah, GNR, we all need a little patience. Yeah, yeah, yeah, Axl Rose with that fine whistle, with that fine show that he puts on. Boy, GNR, they're rocking quite a worldwide tour. Doing about 25, maybe 30 tunes in concert. You get your money's worth if you catch that legendary band in concert. Way to go, GNR. Journey's coming up. Author on Alice in Chains and Temple of the Dog. They're on deck.
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We are Rock 105.3 WRLO. And to go.

0: Yeah, Benatar and the Heartbreaker, Pat Benatar, hubby Neil Giraldo, and Brian Adams, they're rocking a tour together, the Roll with the Punches tour. How about that trio? That's pretty amazing, man. That's going to be quite a tour for sure. You know, Crosby, Stills, Nash, and Young, they're coming up. Over on Ozzy. And the Scorpions, look out, they're next.
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4: Mostly clear, some patchy fog possible as it moves toward daybreak on Sunday. Temperatures starting in the mid to upper 50s. For the day on Sunday, a sunny to partly cloudy sky, pleasant, high 78. More humid Monday with clouds and scattered showers, a chance of a storm, especially later in the day, the high 76. Mostly cloudy on Tuesday, the high near 80. From the WSAW News Channel 7 studio, I'm First Alert Meteorologist Jeremy Tabin.
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0: Yeah. Steve Miller and Jungle Love with Mud Poison in that set. And nothing but a good time. Good times ahead. Come on, your Sunday a fun day is a cranking. I know soon to be the Monday, not so fun day, but all great things ahead. Nothing but great times. Hey, Metallica is coming up. I'll throw on the Eagles and Aerosmith. They're on.
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Antigo.

0: Yeah, I'll give you a piece of my mind, Boston, with Mutt Floyd from the Dark Side of the Moon in that set. You like the moon, Lunar Dealio, another full moon on the way, June 29th. That one's called a strawberry moon, so do what you do when the full moon's up in the sky that night. Golden Earring, they're coming up. I'll throw on you too. And the airplane there.
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7: Mostly clear, some patchy fog possible as it moves toward daybreak on Sunday. Temperatures starting in the mid to upper 50s. For the day on Sunday, a sunny to partly cloudy sky, pleasant, high 78. More humid Monday with clouds and scattered showers, a chance of a storm, especially later in the day, the high 76. Mostly cloudy on Tuesday, the high near 80. From the WSAW News Channel 7 studio, I'm First Alert Meteorologist Jeremy Tabin.
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Need a roof? They've got you covered. 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

0: Yes, look it up. Yeah. What a great one with Mud. We heard from Santana in that set, doing up the Fleetwood Mac tune, Black Magic Woman. Santana always rocking a tour. In fact, later on in the year, they'll team up with the legendary Doobie Bros, two legendary bands. One amazing tour. Very cool. Grand Funk is coming up. Author on Def Leppard and Van Halen there.
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1: Mostly clear, some patchy fog possible as it moves toward daybreak on Sunday. Temperatures starting in the mid to upper 50s. For the day on Sunday, a sunny to partly cloudy sky, pleasant, high 78. More humid Monday with clouds and scattered showers, a chance of a storm, especially later in the day, the high 76. Mostly cloudy on Tuesday, the high near 80. From the WSAW News Channel 7 studio, I'm First Alert Meteorologist Jeremy Tabin.
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0: Yeah, the future is so bright, you gotta wear shades. The top, doing it on the cheap with mud. That's what you gotta do. Do it on the cheap, you know. No reason to spend all that money on the expensive eyewear. You know you're gonna break them, you're gonna crack them, you're gonna lose them. Do the ZZ Top on the cheap, okay? Hey, the Black Crowes are coming up. I'll throw on the Police and Green Day. They're on.
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0: Symphonic rock and roll, put together by Jeff Lynne of the mid-70s, adding symphony strings to electric guitars, keyboards, and drums, and called it Electric Light Orchestra. They just did a tour this last year. It was fabulous, too. We got one coming up from David Bowie. Don't miss out on it, because John Lennon is singing backup vocals and playing rhythm guitar on this particular cut.
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21: Mostly clear, some patchy fog possible as we move toward daybreak on Sunday. Temperatures starting in the mid to upper 50s. For the day on Sunday, a sunny to partly cloudy sky, pleasant, high 78. More humid Monday with clouds, some scattered showers, a chance of a storm, especially later in the day, the high 76. Mostly cloudy on Tuesday, the high near 80. 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

0: Raoul Wallenberg helped to free Hungarian Jews during World War II. Well, Tom Cochran, a Red Rider, found out about it after reading and decided to do that song. Amazing song, too. Stevie Ray Vaughan on the way, speaking of amazing. Got a good one for you.
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0: The Aerosmith album was Get a Grip, and it was all about crying on a love roller coaster type relationship that was on and off and on and off. And some say it was also about Steven Tyler and his cleaning up from the chemicals. You know, we were at an Aerosmith concert that year, and you know how they have Steven Tyler's ramp coming out in the middle of the audience from the stage? Our seats were underneath it. So they gave us box seats. What a wonderful situation that was. I got a good one coming up. Zeppelin from the second album.
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Need a roof? 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And to go.

0: Comfortably Numb, a song energizing and relaxing you at the same time. Roger Waters says the song was inspired by his mother taking care of him as a young child when he got sick, made him comfortably numb. Now, there's other people that say it's when he was with Pink Floyd, not feeling well backstage, and somebody gave him something that made him comfortably numb. I like Roger Waters' version. But Joe Walsh really put it together well when he moved to Colorado, and he said the song is so popular he has to play it all the time. And it's coming up again.
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11: A pleasant end of the weekend. Sunny to partly cloudy today, high 78. Turning mostly cloudy tonight, low 58. Monday, mostly cloudy. Scattered showers. A chance for a thunderstorm, high 76. More clouds and breaks for sun Tuesday, and warm, the high 80. From the WSAW News Channel 7 studio, I'm First Alert Meteorologist Jeremy Tabin.
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0: pretty much descriptive of a young man handicapped about as big as you can be handicapped and dealing with it. Tommy the Rock opera, great idea from The Who. It revolutionized the definition of rock and roll in 1969. Kenny Wade Shepherd, good one coming up.
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6: A pleasant end of the weekend. Sunny to partly cloudy today, high 78. Turning mostly cloudy tonight, low 58. Monday, mostly cloudy, scattered showers, a chance for a thunderstorm, high 76. More clouds and breaks for sun Tuesday, and warm, the high 80. From the WSAW News Channel 7 studio, I'm First Alert Meteorologist Jeremy Tabin.
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0: Smoke on the Water. Apparently rated by Guitar World magazine as one of the top guitar riffs of all classic rock. And I'm telling you, any kid that gets a guitar right now plays that guitar riff over and over and over. My son, when he was 14, and our neighbor both got new guitars for Christmas, and they were over in our living room just playing that over and over again. So you know what I did? I got myself a guitar and joined in. We must have driven people crazy in the neighborhood because we turned it up really loud. Cheap Trick on the way, along with Def.
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0: ZZ Top released their first album in 1971, and by album number 6, 1979, they were bad, they were nationwide. But we already knew that as soon as they released the first album. If you were a cool rocker. Eric Clapton put it together after the Yardbirds. It was a band with three great musicians, including Clapton, Ginger Baker, and Jack Bruce. It was Cream, and definitely was. Great.
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2: A pleasant end of the weekend. Sunny to partly cloudy today, high 78. Turning mostly cloudy tonight, low 58. Monday, mostly cloudy, scattered showers, a chance for a thunderstorm, high 76. More clouds and breaks for sun Tuesday, and warm, the high 80. From the WSAW News Channel 7 studio, I'm First Alert Meteorologist Jeremy Tabin.
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0: Great southern rock and roll band from Jacksonville, Florida, the same place as Lynyrd Skynyrd and the lead singer, Donnie Van Zandt, brother to the late Ronnie Van Zandt and Johnny Van Zandt. The way they got their name is they were rocking into the night in a warehouse in a neighborhood. Late at night, the neighbors called the cops because of the noise. They surrounded the place and got on the megaphone and said, "You boys come out, or this 38 special's going to do some talking." How do you think they got their name? I got one from the Cars coming up next.
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2: A pleasant end of the weekend. Sunny to partly cloudy today, high 78. Turning mostly cloudy tonight, low 58. Monday, mostly cloudy, scattered showers, a chance for a thunderstorm, high 76. More clouds and breaks for sun Tuesday, and warm, the high 80. From the WSAW News Channel 7 studio, I'm First Alert Meteorologist Jeremy Tabin.
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Need a roof? They've got you covered. We are Rock 105.3 WRLO. And to go.

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However, that song is about youth culture, famous for what Bush likes to do. Well, here's a song from Led Zeppelin's Houses of the Holy that did not contain the song Houses of the Holy, but some other great ones.

0: everybody has a best friend, and if you have so many friends you can't really figure out which one is your best, go adopt a pet. That can be your best friend. You know what I'm talking about. Hi, it's Irish rock and roll in the pioneers of Ireland. It's Thin Lizzy, mid-70s, and a great song about the wildness of what...
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5: A pleasant end of the weekend. Sunny to partly cloudy today, high 78. Turning mostly cloudy tonight, low 58. Monday, mostly cloudy, scattered showers, a chance for a thunderstorm, high 76. More clouds and breaks for sun Tuesday, and warm, the high 80. From the WSAW News Channel 7 studio, I'm First Alert Meteorologist Jeremy Tabin.
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0: 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Hey, don't miss Middays with Melvin. Dave Melvin, you got to catch the show from 9 to noon. 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
3: A pleasant end of the weekend. Sunny to partly cloudy today, high 78. Turning mostly cloudy tonight, low 58. Monday, mostly cloudy, scattered showers, a chance for a thunderstorm, high 76. More clouds and breaks for sun Tuesday, and warm, the high 80. From the WSAW News Channel 7 studio, I'm First Alert Meteorologist Jeremy Tabin.
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0: AC/DC and the tribute album to the life of Bon Scott, Back in Black. Bon Scott inducted into the Rock and Roll Hall of Heaven February 19th, 1980. 3 months later, Brian Johnson took his place and they gave us that album in Scott's honor. And that particular song was about the time there was talk among politicians to pass laws limiting the concert volume, the volume at rock and roll concerts. I think AC/DC got...
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We are Rock 105.3 WRLO. And to go.

0: Well, I hope you don't mind. We just do it the same way each and every day, year in, year out. Superset after superset of killer classic rock. I know it's kind of repetitive, but we've found that it's a pretty good thing that you like to listen to, right? Superset after superset. How about coming up, CCR, Eddie Money, Def Leppard. That's just sick.
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10: A first alert Wednesday for hot weather along with the risk of severe storms. Partly cloudy this afternoon, the high 78. Mostly cloudy tonight. Chance for showers toward morning, low 59. Clouds Monday with scattered showers and maybe a storm, high 73. Mostly cloudy warm Tuesday and 80. From the WSAW News Channel 7 studio, a first alert meteorologist, Jeremy Tabin.
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0: The mud is zapping. Hey, hey, what can I do? Along with Lester St. James. You know what? I've got the perfect thing for you to do. Just chill. Keep doing what you're doing. Because I'm going to serve up for you some Scorpions, Neil Young, and Eagles.
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7: A First Alert Wednesday for hot weather along with the risk of severe storms. Partly cloudy this afternoon, the high 78. Mostly cloudy tonight. Chance for showers toward morning, low 59. Clouds Monday with scattered showers and maybe a storm, high 73. Mostly cloudy warm Tuesday and 80. From the WSAW News Channel 7 studio, a First Alert meteorologist, Jeremy Tabin.
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0: You know, I sure hope he gets up there and performs and does that song live on stage, Rock and Roll Hall of Fame induction coming up in November when he gets inducted, Billy Idol. Can you imagine? They've got the mics up, the crowd singing, hey, hey, get the alternative lyric. Oh, if you don't know those alternative lyrics, forgive me. I'm not going to be the one corrupt here. Watch the Rock and Roll Hall of Fame induction. Aerosmith going to fire up another super set. Killer classics as well from the Kinks, Steve Miller Band, Twisted Sisters, not going to take it anymore. Part of that super set on this National Chocolate Ice Cream Day. Yeah, the calendar right here from the Half Dollar Store down the street, June 7th. Right at the top of the list, National Chocolate Ice Cream Day. Ice cream, you scream. World Caring Day, also on the list. VCR Day. You still got one? I've got one buried away. It's in a tub somewhere. I don't know if it works. World Food Safety Day. It's Semen Day, as in the people who will go out on the boats and the ocean stuff. June Bug Day. And finally, today's National Cancer Survivors Day. Blessings to all that have survived. Horrible.
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Indeed, the signs are everywhere. We're rolling a super set of killer classics absolutely free for you. See, there's a sign there, there's a sign there. Oh, and then there's this sign. The Kinks Destroyer from the early 80s, part of a super set of killer classics absolutely free for you. Thanks for joining us. Medical.

0: spreading the wings and flying like an eagle. Steve Miller Band, Twisted Sister, the song that they have a battery of attorneys on hand for politicians who like to play that song at their rallies. And then they get slapped with a cease and desist. If they do it again, they get fined big time. So they protect that song. You cannot use it in public. It's Lester. In public, we can do the Rolling Stones, ZZ Top. And a band that was, well, basically blessed by two guys on this date back in 2008 that led them to definitely get into the Rock and Roll Hall of Fame with their band. We'll have it.
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6: A first alert Wednesday for hot weather along with the risk of severe storms. Partly cloudy this afternoon, the high 78. Mostly cloudy tonight. Chance for showers toward morning, low 59. Clouds Monday with scattered showers and maybe a storm, high 73. Mostly cloudy warm Tuesday and 80. From the WSAW News Channel 7 studio, a first alert meteorologist, Jeremy Tabin.
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0: Wait Lane Staley, Jerry Cantrell, and the rest of the boys. Alice in Chains got that man in the box. 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

0: Coming up in November, 16 years after he was first inducted into the Rock and Roll Hall of Fame, Phil Collins will become a part of the exclusive two-time Rock and Roll Hall of Fame Club on his solo efforts. Yeah, 16 years later, two-time Rock and Roll Hall of Famer Phil Collins this November. I believe there's like 35 now. I have to go look that up. I'm sorry for not having the exact information. 34, 35, I'm pretty sure. Two-time and only, of course, one three-time Rock and Roll Hall of Famer. Great, Eric Clapton. Led Zeppelin, Pearl Jam, CCR, we rock with them in mere moments.
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11: A first alert Wednesday for hot weather along with the risk of severe storms. Partly cloudy this afternoon, the high 78. Mostly cloudy tonight. Chance for showers toward morning, low 59. Clouds Monday with scattered showers and maybe a storm, high 73. Mostly cloudy warm Tuesday and 80. From the WSAW News Channel 7 studio, a first alert meteorologist, Jeremy Tabin.
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0: You know, that's, you see like days and weeks of rain, you get that depression, right? You got to have your sunshine. CCR there with the song, Lester here, Billy Squire, Boston, Guns N' Roses, all before the top of the hour. But I bring up that depression. We all get in a funk. We all get mad sometimes. But every once in a while, I get one of those Lester's, what the F is wrong with people stories. And I think you'll agree, because again, I think you're a level-headed person. We all, in this case, relationship breaking up, it's never fun. It sucks, especially if you're married, got kids involved, can get ugly. You hear stories. This one may top them. Of course, the guy's in jail and he's going to be there for a while. Pennsylvania, gentleman, got in an argument, soon to be ex-wife. So he decided to climb into an excavator that happened to be on their property, or maybe he drove it there, I don't know. And started to demolish the house with his wife and two children inside. You got the visual in your head, right? Front end excavator starts clawing at the house and tearing down the sidewalls till he hears the cop cars and then decides, and gets out of there. Smart enough, he turns himself in. Didn't matter. He's still charged. The district attorney there hit him with catastrophe and reckless endangerment. That sounds pretty serious. Catastrophe and reckless endangerment. Oh, and his soon-to-be ex-wife filed a protection order against him, too. Yeah, makes sense, right? But again, what the F is wrong with people?
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2: A first alert Wednesday for hot weather along with a risk of severe storms. Partly cloudy this afternoon, the high 78. Mostly cloudy tonight. Chance for showers toward morning, low 59. Clouds Monday with scattered showers and maybe a storm, high 73. Mostly cloudy warm Tuesday and 80. From the WSAW News Channel 7 studio, a first alert meteorologist, Jeremy Tabin.
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Need a roof? 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We are Rock 105.3 WRLO. And to go.

0: The Killer Queen with late great Freddie Mercury, Brian May, Roger Taylor, John Deacon, the Killer Queen guys. It's Lester. Speaking of killer, how about these three guitarists? Rank them in the order you want. Angus Young, Stevie Ray Vaughan, Eric Clapton. Yeah, that's a pretty good list. You're going to hear them.
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7: A first alert Wednesday for hot weather along with the risk of severe storms. Partly cloudy this afternoon, the high 78. Mostly cloudy tonight. Chance for showers toward morning, low 59. Clouds Monday with scattered showers and maybe a storm, high 73. Mostly cloudy warm Tuesday and 80. From the WSAW News Channel 7 studio, a first alert meteorologist, Jeremy Taban.
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2: A first alert Wednesday for hot weather along with the risk of severe storms. Partly cloudy this afternoon, the high 78. Mostly cloudy tonight. Chance for showers toward morning, low 59. Clouds Monday with scattered showers and maybe a storm, high 73. Mostly cloudy warm Tuesday and 80. From the WSAW News Channel 7 studio, a first alert meteorologist, Jeremy Tabin.
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0: Skinner for you. And I was just reading this really cool article about their song Freebird. It's known for being really long, and just like Queen's Bohemian Rhapsody, and the record label giving them, you know, flack. Oh, nobody's going to play that. Skinner got the same thing with Freebird. Nobody's going to play a song that long. But it wasn't always that long. And one of the guys in the band said that just a regular song, and then they do a little, you know, instrumental thing so Ronnie could rest his voice. So it started out 2 minutes long, and then it'd be 3 minutes, and then 4 minutes. And then one day Ronnie said, just keep going till I tell you to stop. And then the rest is history. Green Day on the way. We've got Van Halen.
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11: A First Alert Wednesday for hot weather along with the risk of severe storms. Partly cloudy this afternoon, the high 78. Mostly cloudy tonight. Chance for showers toward morning, low 59. Clouds Monday with scattered showers and maybe a storm, high 73. Mostly cloudy warm Tuesday and 80. From the WSAW News Channel 7 studio, a First Alert meteorologist, Jeremy Tabin.
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0: T-Rex. Well, not necessarily a T-Rex in this story. More like dire wolves. You know them from Game of Thrones. These ancient, big wolf, dog things. Well, there's a group out of Dallas, and this story came out a few years ago. Colossal, I think it's Colossal Biosciences, something like that. Anyway, they got DNA of a dire wolf, and what they did was they combined it with the wolf DNA. A dog actually carried the embryos, and they had these three puppies, called them dire wolf puppies. And they have them somewhere up north where they're protected, and they try to have as little interaction with them as possible, so they're truly wild. But I was reading the other day that they are ready to reproduce, but they're not going to let the dogs or the wolves actually do it themselves. They're going to do it in a lab. I guess you spend that much time creating something, you don't always want to get ticked off or something during the act, and, you know, don't have any dire wolves anymore. So it'll be interesting to see how that works out. Stay close. I got The Clash on the way. We'll do U2 next.
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8: A first alert Wednesday for hot weather along with the risk of severe storms. Partly cloudy this afternoon, the high 78. Mostly cloudy tonight. Chance for showers toward morning, low 59. Clouds Monday with scattered showers and maybe a storm, high 73. Mostly cloudy, warm Tuesday and 80. From the WSAW News Channel 7 studio, a first alert meteorologist, Jeremy Tabin.
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So Stuart Copeland, drummer for The Police, the former group The Police, he's doing a speaking tour, and he's traveling around the country. That would definitely be something to go see. Get all the inside scoop on The Police. Let's do The Police, shall we?

0: Yeah, it's good to know the point of no return, especially when you're having all these cosmetic procedures done. See pictures of some of these women, I'm like, you are far beyond, you are far beyond the point of looking the way you are trying to look. It's an addiction. It's just like a tanning addiction. I mean, there's all kinds of addictions, but yeah, cosmetic procedures, definitely one that has increased over time. Guns N' Roses on the way. We'll do the Who.
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3: A first alert with a possible Wednesday for severe storm potential. Partly to mostly cloudy heading into early this evening, then clouds overnight. Chance of showers toward morning, low 59. Clouds on Monday with times of showers, maybe a storm. Some locally heavy rainfall, high 73. Partly sunny on Tuesday and warm, high 83. From the WSAW News Channel 7 studio, I'm First Alert Meteorologist Jeremy Tabin.
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0: Oh my God, I saw this video the other day. I guess it was like at a Comic-Con or something like that. And someone had, and this Aussie mask looked real. This thing, that this is the most realistic Aussie mask I've ever seen. I think it's the only one I've ever seen, but it looks like Aussie. They had a kid. The kid must have been 3, 4 years maybe, and they put this mask on this kid. it's a little girl, and she was just walking around, you know, the aisle of this. It was so funny. See if you can find that online. It's great. John Cougar Mellencamp coming up. We'll do Styx next.
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3: A first alert with a possible Wednesday for severe storm potential. Partly to mostly cloudy heading into early this evening, then clouds overnight. Chance of showers toward morning, low 59. Clouds on Monday with times of showers, maybe a storm. Some locally heavy rainfall, high 73. Partly sunny on Tuesday and warm, high 83. From the WSAW News Channel 7 studio, I'm First Alert Meteorologist Jeremy Tabin.
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0: So Bohemian Rhapsody, it's, I don't know if it's Netflix or Prime, but you know, they put the little thing up, leaving soon. I'm like, oh man, let me watch Bohemian Rhapsody again. Love the movie, and I'm such a wuss. When they're doing the Live Aid concert, and they do the song Radio Gaga, and I get all teary, because, you know, I work in radio. But it's like their tribute to radio, such a great song. And where you may not know this, or you may know it, where Lady Gaga got her name. Yeah, she took it from Queen. Def Leppard coming up for you. We'll do Billy Idol.
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7: A first alert with a possible Wednesday for severe storm potential. Partly to mostly cloudy heading into early this evening, then clouds overnight. Chance of showers toward morning, low 59. Clouds on Monday with times of showers, maybe a storm. Some locally heavy rainfall, high 73. Partly sunny on Tuesday and warm, high 83. From the WSAW News Channel 7 studio, I'm first alert meteorologist Jeremy Tabin.
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0: the Eagles, and according to classicalmusic.com, the Eagles were the greatest American band of the 1970s. I've never heard of classicalmusic.com, but I gotta agree, I love the Eagles. And they talk in the article about how the band engineered their music for success. Because you have a lot of people, I'm just going to do the song I want to do, and if I like it, that's all that matters. Well, the Eagles wanted success, and they looked at other groups around them, the ones that succeeded, the ones that didn't, and they made a concentrated effort to do the things that would put them in stadiums, selling out stadiums. And also, another big thing about the Eagles, their greatest hits, 1971 to 75, biggest selling album in U.S. history. It was the first record ever to ship platinum. It was already platinum when it was shipped. Stay put, I got Van Halen.
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0: Good Sunday afternoon. It's Tayshia with Foreigner. Stay close, okay? Got Bon Jovi on the way. We'll do the Stones.
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4: A first alert with a possible Wednesday for severe storm potential. Partly to mostly cloudy heading into early this evening, then clouds overnight. Chance of showers toward morning, low 59. Clouds on Monday with times of showers, maybe a storm. Some locally heavy rainfall, high 73. Partly sunny on Tuesday and warm, high 83. From the WSAW News Channel 7 studio, I'm First Alert Meteorologist Jeremy Tabin.
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I'm Dee Snider. 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Crank it up! The House of Hair is here.

0: And again, that is Stanley Simmons. The song is Cellophane, if you want to check it out. Tesla on the way. We'll do Tom Petty next.
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9: A first alert with a possible Wednesday for severe storm potential. Partly to mostly cloudy heading into early this evening, then clouds overnight. Chance of showers toward morning, low 59. Clouds on Monday with times of showers, maybe a storm. Some locally heavy rainfall, high 73. Partly sunny on Tuesday and warm, high 83. 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

0: And just a reminder for you, Tesla has an album out right now of covers, songs that they started out playing before they started doing their own music. And I've got to get that. I keep saying that. I'm going to get it, and I got to go find it and download it. Stay close. I got the police. By request.
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0: Fleetwood Mac. So my boss and I, we have these weekly meetings that usually end up being just talking about music, which is fine with me. And we're talking about 70s music that we liked. We're talking about yacht rock, stuff like that. And Walter Egan came up, Magnet and Steel, the song, the big song he had. And I was like, oh, I love that song so much. Well, the next day I get an email from my boss. He's like, check this out. And I had no idea that that song was about Stevie Nicks. So, and if you're unfamiliar with the tune. Remember that one? That banger? God, I love that song so much. But you know what? I had never seen Walter Egan until several years ago. Because back in the day, before MTV, you didn't see these people. You just heard their music. And I was like, wow. Well, at least in this video, the way he looks. Well, anyway, somebody made this comment, and it's perfect. The face of Ted Bundy, the hair of Rocky Dennis, the jacket of Betty Rizzo, the guitar of Les Paul, the sounds of Buckingham Nicks, the greatest video of all time. So, yeah, you go on YouTube and check it out, Magnet and Steel. Yeah, it's greatness. Bush coming up. We'll do Boston.
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5: A first alert weather day is possible on Wednesday for severe storms. Mostly cloudy tonight, showers toward morning, low 59. Clouds with time to showers, a chance for a thunderstorm on Monday, high of 73. Could have some locally heavy rainfall. Clouds breaks the sun Tuesday, warm high 83. Partly sunny on Wednesday, storms late day to evening, some severe, high 84. From the WSAW News Channel 7 studio, I'm First Alert Meteorologist Jeremy Tabin.
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0: Doobies. Yeah, do exactly that. That's why we're here. Tons of great tunes for you. And always playing stuff that you're not going to hear anywhere else because, like you, we actually know the songs on the album and we love all the songs from these artists. Got one from Night Ranger, one of my all-time faves. And again, you're not going to hear it anywhere else. It's coming up.
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0: 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It's Queen. Stay put, okay? Got Metallica by request.
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